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1: Am I right? 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
1: Jash Gale does na calling me Bronica. Ta Adera Taka. La hiatus Phoebe Bridgers. Agassi ek fila air an Aradon. Hesh sus kupla blain aglaka. Kirsty Tews le fifi she le gigana pop up a chasa timalatira in verka. August hashe fogreha ke anish gamexi igdol air camcord down to Darvanam at the last tour. Is fada an lager of kyol nu eshe ek Phoebe Bridgers. Leshin single is Danny, the parting glass eshe ke ifi tree. August on talbum derig punisher eshe shame they know hin. Marshin tha a look lanina on a hasa goshi taka arash air on vode. Beg Phoebe Bridgers, August e special to Isaac Wodig, Shenham's a tree arena, Aaron Trio, August Kaharla is fit, Davi Nasona. Is Misha Jade, August Beniglive, on Gignuact is Danny, Air Radio Reroll. 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

days. Cooing mayor straight, coupla me a father gain. 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Lemo, clicking lawn, pokey full of pain. Animal love to behave, pulling Dublin from the grave. Want to ain't kill, Ogham, stupid mayor, make on tussock. Lemma vera, Aaron, Gwishley, got a truck.

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That maybe

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She'll be all right.

Jade on show, Bigilum air on air on a do godina car, Luan Gahina, the Mochlar Kyol, Rahim Riro. Is Vader Brat Rumsa on shyness to Isfar a Chasa Divagoni, the mask on Kyol na Gartica, Kyol na Heron, August na Heron Isteni on a Kyoltori Isteshaliv. Shin Rahim Riro, Lumsa Jade on show, air Radio Riro.

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days. 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Lemo, clicking lawn, pokey full of pain. 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
1: Hello, Gachtina. 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O rap agus rock, snog kill good dubstep, agus kill tear agus pop kill. O Bonnie Archie will lunha emalia clear, Benina Tron a lunraka, House of Alasia. Be an Aaron o quilla hearts will clush down shop. The Kinchigan Nation Shiva Shock, Kill the Heat, Le DLT, got Cadine Agony, Radio Rira.
0: Rira.

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0: 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And can you ne there evion kingal has its roshin of a gus of a gold and kingal obershin?
1: Well, share away. So some of you comes to shawl. We shin a goni yogum achinshin and yeah, we just a nee shilum. We curse or shul and Chongi door again akadu. Curse be racked all to Elskan the Galiva and skill in the telefish, you gobble a fuam, tap for the, you know, agraharak the gus stuff machine. So Renman curse shin, I guess a mahas a curse shin, ferman past from a pasty sangaliv, past led amshire, a war tarajer shabri on the jig. So, I suppose good bay kill the transition nether of yon just to.
0: Yeah, Tishan Gallan, Tishan O'Chlushtel, Agus Einta, Gunyahatu Sitroshan, Martan Erid, Jantagut, Agus Laitu Grotu, Loni Hihis, and Galiv, and Shin Vitu Gopur, and Shin La Abu Media. Tim, we're going to salt Tishan, Agus the Hingleshan Ober Yenus, the Hogol Ahan Le, Homeland, the Frillers, Mutimid, or Fastani, Na, or Harmaha, Elegus, being King of 9 to 5 on 10 to 7, the whole Ober Mershin, the Ahan Togger, Ahan Le, Homeland, the Frill, being the Warranty, the Frill, Agus Mershin Day. Tim, we're a Hahan Shalat of a genu Ober Mershin Ober, Ober Inta, Cruhi, Agus, Alahan Le, the Frillshin.
1: Isha Inta, we McCreese, the young, on Ched Le. Nor a hashmar tous play the cartoons of him which could just mold an am a in the cartoons that TG Kahir, Junu Dub, O'Barlug, a Gaelic. Because we shall inta we my gobble Ashery Eggsul, Ashery Morlare, I guess cartoons Morlare. I can shin Frieden Briante from a trainal inta white in shin. Adrian Ferry actually, mentor Mohivigum, because the fallen mentor of him. I guess, yeah, Hoshma Masku and Shin, you know, sound design, like sound developments, I guess, soundscapes, I guess, sound effects, that, you know, sort of Shin. I guess, yeah, just only cartoons, I guess, Shin, you know, need a lot, Mother Dirty, need a levy, but a gear in there, I guess, I mean, the Togrier fad, the frill, I guess, you know, we were the frill Tarlu and Le, so we should go any Samuel.
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1: Cruhi am Russian? 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That's more Kursi Kyologus, it's Negro Macrovia, just Shilum Gahonia Malesh, Shilum Gosha Marigirna, or even over to my Goldonish, to my Yenu and Adshin, I guess, Han Talent. Now, I think just over Krua, you guess, Fanak Lesh, really.
0: Ain't a spragul shinoch lushtel, agus lighting ober crain shinogus married there to be to a genu mull more gegal, agus a genu nober shaw, eganam kirin, agus is the ahim henshin like to magober more 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If when you gig agus in shinna rehe legend in the warranty father shaw a brahar in the talk group in warranty savresh legend in Jim Ravisha of a gold and they rutschen agus and they rutschen a yenu a kaij and a haharachin.
1: Vishwa Delhi, Gaheri and Aljev, being a jerry nerd gigs, Gaheri Richard Tauri, you know, we'll rest in the Galia virtual, when a film festival, the edition of Father Tarlu, I guess the chat, Hokla Division, Vishing, a few Kerry gig jigs, a chakti. I can't even render me McGobber Labu, we should inta, like you looks which you think that, you know, like it should do, you know, I'm a black who see you throw gigs of gum lua tronone. I guess we shed and says that we've been upper gentle gum, sir. Ni Michelle Hoshin, Gajin Tam, like Jenny Warren, the Rinma. So we've been able to balance the gum. Ach, that I shouldn't have had. We mock a gun in Harpa, tree be on the gun. So need I'm able to, we get Grishagus V, Ach, Tajas, a Haran Spatigus, Rubik Grishalaku.
0: Yeah, do you think Greta or Valahilla and Ishla the Waka because Kohart has more that or Shin Fasta? Is the whole Gamonian Shin Lisha Henu around two Bogusas Nawala? I guess Mara Dirk mentioned he's like it. Ruddy Yen and Tina Gamin to a Fias, I guess a Farbert, I guess a Bunch Realist, Ruddy Ura at Tamalake, I guess Ruddy Tajantagat, I guess Shilim Gold Shaka Hinta, I guess Gahari Golet Marshaw, Wasawale, Edir Hunnel, Nash Studio, Glorna Gaihe, Tasha Farber Hagut, I guess Tashi Hagut, Jay Hoga is Spragu, the Chnianu, I guess a Russia Kingel, Nether Marchenu, Tortfishin.
1: We should neither of them you. Few still own charity, Mawako, and we should go near full mention. I guess Shilam Gershon can do Nashley and Yasmo Vyogam, Ria and that Bogu Rashka Gidor, my studio Haino Hogal, I guess available to the Gobber, Michanter Hain, I guess just seal Sigan Yahu and Shaw. So we should interest in the Enu, I guess Ted, to my up and running manager, should initiate the me honor, I guess in studio Gall, I guess to my. Shrim Fried Shal Grihe Shal Suenya, Achtamagrushan Shrave Shu Grihanish Gigi Jerry Nubriana, so Shainta.
0: Yeah, Tashin Tashnoch Lostalagus, Marvima Aretin Shin Tasha Ainta Gold Studio Murshaw Huaswale. It the Wild Hain Kecha Tower, that I guess a Tesha Gold Studio Murshaw Lunihe. It's your honor, you still have to etchingly harder air and you guess more dirt and shouldn't be too go bring alive to my hand, Lonnie him while a clear, guess Pinkulior than Kingal Lear Hand Telefisha, guess Lear Hand Ahan Kingal Lonnie harder the etching. Kicha Tower, that guess the Tesha Gold Studio, and we're shot at your honor.
1: Well, the Shainta Tower to Levy Honor Cube because Nido, you know, a couple of studio, guess being Dini Masku, guess the Genu stuff and shot Achniel. Studio Taffer, the post production studio, we're shot on. Sichanter Niels, a team shot the Dunangal could be. So Shilam Groshain to Tabak, a wonder. You know, the Kolak, the Heart and Shot Fast, the Leggage Productions, Kolkaher, the Machuj, Sonia Nikhil Lasbuk, I guess being Shishu, a genuine netted Lerukan, the shit flat out. Ach, Viekisha Lagalga Balaklia, Gulga Belfast, Gul Fuang Gassassin, Yugoslavin, Hunyan post production audio like El Genta. So the whole of the immersion to Shainta, the Shainta Dusa, the Shainta Divishin, Gul Majin Shawnish, I guess Majest Shgrad Assel, she's a ballo in the hill.
0: Yeah, tashin ain't tashin no chlush tal Martha Nurch and Talon Hart van Chanter like it cause tasha ain't a goal to hain more hides tashin an issue cause where there to is the whole rivish of Virginie Hall Wadamahon Chanter is the hovi dini more there to shin you know tadini lashkill in the air he cause kaishat hall cause dini el amshun shin tasha ain't a goal. 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Was a do honor a tort fui rot Mursian King of the grow hain the one new, gus two sahurlish?
1: Te. Does a do honor a gulior, gus. 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Mar hapla cursi plana agus vi, you know, vi fibin an sin, ach reach much in the fibin sin. 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You know, vi ready. 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So we couple of Shreve turbulent on, ach, in a Shigas Anrid the Galgamite, you know, Yamagal Arkshire, Tanrid Jarku positive Mahrom, so Tanrid the Gobramak of my Hinnish.
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1: 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I guess to Nera Dobri Geshlish, to my Junu International Delivery. So Kahitu Nered Ober Horishahano Heave, a Kruhu Uxatogal M&E tracks, so she's music and effects tracks. So Kahitu in the family or father, like sound effects, sound design, Tisha Inta Kruhia, Tisha Inta Samuel, Ober Kruai, Ober Aglak and Tamil Father, ah, by Shreena, Kerevi, Romanish, just Girevi, Kruhia, Kruhia, Kruhia. 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
1: Ta sha inta, ta sha dach rachila vi omri kilat. Now, by the end of the day, different of Galiv, because Connemara, because Guidor, because Neil, or all you went, or all you let you know, a bala. I guess the jazz, a visuala, because the more than which card you hain, I guess Chila, the Bucky Hule, but you could in Australia and America, because the little more the Gahedi heart on my each hain, a bug in the wall and a shill in the good clan, I guess the jazz just, I suppose the circle of life, bug in the wall, I guess. Just to cut you little than healer, I hear nothing you door. Now, could you, Jay?
0: Ah, Tashin Ainta, Gosha Tarly, him were shinning a school to Huesuala, a school shiv breast s the Huesin Shin Fast, the Aintash no Hush Delegus. 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Well, Buck Funty or ye a has no mat nor ruddy to do anything to broadul as a yenu no one to my goody show.
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1: 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Vishamar and Tavers Farlum, our skull, Agus Han Shagamurlum, so Kalashta Kuma, Kauri Shagamurlum, Gross Ob to Augustan Fos Ob to Scrive on Topic or Fad. So we spun Tosh to Moravian Son and Son Shan Scrudu Stara or Tishta. It's still, yeah, being star Agoni, say in Norvisim Lockley and Son is Queenum, so Roddy Agrulish, Naposhi Rangashe, like Shulod Stara, Nadig Ashadig or Sodi Martian. So Agusain or Rahim Har Lar. Is Brian very fallen between star, comma Carrie Shagamore, comma Grev, Atkilor V, Irma Firm, Irma CEO V, Bunvun Tour of Tisa Gomer Dusha, Darry Mima Agnan, Son Marvi McCord, the Galera Dogadi Kirkig, on Kames Nahalini, and of August, a Derry here, Hall Vierm de la Rash, August Ear came in of Unson Kunavan, of Bunvun Tour, K Grosh, Irma CEO or Dush, but yeah, no Vishay. 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
0: 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Jinro this far had me lots if we fine winter, the gus of a gober view shot lish in the poesty, no la foreign scholar.
1: Well, it's being taught Darragorm, Visagoni gober is gonna be. 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
0: 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the whole goal ahan le ha umlan The fruition on the hill, could even a guest listen over to a yenu good and shin?
1: Well, so Nora Ostiach me a fehe, female foster a good pre con Ardon or Lina or Arbert Marquid and Fallacy than a Dacus Gurtha. 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
1: 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So it's Filari Ashin and on Quiddis and Quiddin Post is at all.
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2: 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Mm-hmm. So there was a lot of different things happening at the same time, Sean. So Rinne ma Maritest, Augustan Shin, so Kug Megadi Mansko Long Welga, Kug Megadi Knock and Laris Elimnok. I'm from Limerick City. So we made kind Gwelga on Tam Galair, August Ta Galor Gwelga Agma Vam Freshen, August Ta Simmore Egg Ma Ahar, August Mavahar, a Kultur Aranok, August on Changa, August Gokrod, like everything to do with Irish music and culture. So I was very much immersed in it growing up. Mm-hmm. And yeah, Rinne Mim Aritest, August and Shane Kuig Megadi, all's gone. Because, you know, Tashe Shane just Rod Normalta in Aaron, like Neil Ahna Gomer Glordini, a Dane of Kyol, you know, at a high level, August, you know. Mm-hmm. So we may size Scanra, I was a little bit, you know, scared. So Kuig Megadi, Oskol Nalimni, UL, mm-hmm. August Rinne Mim Spanish, so Larium Spanish Freshen, Larium Guelga. Berla August Spanish, August Rinne politics and international relations as well. August ni Broner, I'm like, you know, I'm not sorry that I did that. It taught me a lot. Octarish on old school then Dort May look Boalam Kyolian of like Shine, like Tasha Imma Fall, it's in my bones, like Cagme Ayane of Sean. So yeah, Shine, like that's me.
1: Tasha Gahalin Shinachlushjal Mar Tasha Ho Salyer Dusa over Hegeistert, let the Hod Kyol, Golan Kyolson Al Agut, Gol Shessen Animagut, I guess, Rodata Ho Special, Leitun Shin and Kyol Tradition to 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Goel, then you cast Latsila Go. Allin special to agus stealer yei agat agus school to each new rod omlan nua conas a yena kershis and steal kyol yath agat.
2: Okay, so be make use of social media. Obviously, kind of it ma go hashban, you know, on down like to show the world my voice. Agus be make dane of covers. So be make dane of like covers. Big pop songs, August can't make grab shishin on shli, like you know, vishay shin on rod a kagme yain of to be seen. Like, I have to sing the big pop songs, to be seen. Ak kerme on Auron, calling desk reaching a mouse. It was August, like, immediately four shay cap him like 500,000 views a couple of law. August on Omlan, we make swine of Bawalam Rod new again of like Bawalam Rod, like really cool again of it's even long like Kyol Ata Rife like culture. Mm-hmm. So galore dena Aurani Moore said that one Tashi like Maskaha the culture de fruit. So we make swine of on town galore Bawalam like Maskaha again of the pop Kyol August the pop tradition to like actually Anna cool. So Vishay Aun on Tam Galair, ak, you know, Vishay just Aun, I got Aun Sha. Ak Nora 4 on Fishan Sha Galore views. That kind of solidified the fact that that's the way that I needed to go. August Teresh Sha, Kurme Galore, Kurme Avadnius Mo Fishan Suis, Egdain of Aurani Aranok. August like Ta Simor Egdini, like, and they're not from Ireland, you know, like Dinio Sasana, you know, Dinio. America freshen Arnoic. August like the Simora caught a culture Aranok, August a Kyol Aranok. August is fatal at the Ekal freshen, like my voice, like Neil Shea Steel Shannos. You know, I don't sing in Shannos style, I sing in like a more modern style. Octame Kana in Wilga, you know, or Tame Kana, you know, a really old song like Colleen Jazz. It was written, I think, 300 years ago, you know, August Neil is again, who wrote it. August is Abel on Auron Fresh and Shularoon. Neil Scum who wrote that now either, but Clannad did an amazing version of that, and it's stunning, and I love that song. I guess there's an abundance of old Irish songs as well that, like, you know, they're just so stunning. And yeah, Ciapam Gwil, like, Bwa Ladini, Rod Nua Ekol, like, ni kai to emulate Ain Dina Ella, August Tommy on Brodulas Makultur, Tommy on Brodulabes, Abe, Colleen on, era, you know, it's like, it's my brand, it's my superpower, it's who I am, it's in my blood. 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
2: 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So I suppose you know like that kind of like mainstream pop. Like he is on Styra be Sinead O'Connor Aaron Telefish agus is Avon Lemavam. So is Avon Lemayad Queen fresh and so Freddie Mercury to go. Like amazing, I guess. August Tashi on Lauder. August is even on performance aspect of things as well. So, you know, to go on Lauder, like Beyonce, to go on Lauder, like Michael Jackson, like Freddie Mercury. So, yeah, Peter Gwilshe, like Shine, ni rinime any like voice lessons or anything like that, Sean. Och, Captain Gwilshe just kind of like. Mask had a like gok size kill a v may age slash nor a v may oak so like killed Beyonce Rihanna Freddie Mercury David Bowie Sinead O'Connor Tasha just like mask had the gok road. I haven't really thought about it before to be honest where I got my like vocal inspiration from ok nor v may oak fresh and v may a Dana like Rangana Ashworth. August V May a day of shows freshen. So we rename like, you know, Pantos like a Freddie Marshall. August V May like V go loiter a gum nor V May oak freshen. So Capum Grishe Vishay Goni and Capum.
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2: 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So tagalor aurani agus tash they like, you know, either nashunta, you know, tashi more like on more sadawan, you know, like in Colombia, in Sasana, in America, you know. So tagalor aurani le Shakira. Usadan she like, you know, music de Colombia, the kind of like Afrobeat fashion. So tamay agoni ek stad air Nadini ta ek maskaha steel saithana kyol freshen. 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
1: Mm-hmm.
2: Yeah, August, like Anish, Neil May, Tagalor again, if I go, you know, Tagalor, Bwalam, Hashban, and Down, Neil May, Alanfos. So, you know, Tommy, Dane of Galore Upper, August, like, you know, Big My Own, Ta Isagon, Big My Own, Ak, you know, Anish Tashi just on a, I'm having a lot of fun, egg, you know, just exploring ak 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
2: 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I want to do it tastefully and I'm avoiding this like, you know, plastic version of Irishness, like, mm-hmm. you know, alcoholism and leprechauns and all this stuff. 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I just want to get better and better and better. So yeah, that's where I'm at now.
1: Tashin Gahalin Shinochal Mar Shin Rodata Ho Special Lay to Makasawil Shakira Agus Taila Agus Rosalia Agus Nini Mershin Agus Kyol Kwam Shira Pop Kyol La Helimency on the Culture Hain Agus Tasha Inta 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
2: on you sorok so like anish I gone I'm sure tashia vadni seska dokyol hashban you know a kura shocks it down by yourself like neil ain't got the label, you know, yes mom Vader, like, you know, in the 90s and the 80s and the 90s, like we got the label, you had to put music out through a label. Like, and it's just fatal at Instagramming and of TikTok and of Tashi and Jacker, like, you know, Tashi on Rodella and Nish, like, ta, you know, it's very oversaturated. Ta back to 9 day Ak Tagalore smacked a gut freshen, you know, Tagalore smacked a gum, ma steel, ma go, kabawala ma raw. So Tashi Evadni's fair capum. Capum gwil Evadni's mo chance agdini anish mar social media. August Tashi on Jack Rowanta, August like Kagmera, you know, Toksos like Mar Tashi Gok lot on, like, it's, you know, it's fatal at about a gobber like gakwar gakla ni ni fader latishani enif like august ni ni big ni big on kyol gama ma ma will me like burnt out you know so tashay jacker in ways ak like to be like kind of emakanta tashay on rod is far igor musicians to be able to put your music out now on social media as easily as we can do it august orinta you know tobin shay kupla ran better like you know kai to when trilas you know kupla rod de frul I think that we're very very lucky now to have social media as artists
1: Yeah, tá sé ainta samúl an léirgus na Elmar, dúirt tú bíon go leor ebre a gceislis le éileg go thuir le chéile leis na físe an go thuir le chéile agus bíon warrantí fada an a tá sé ainta go bhfuil tú ábalta a bheith ag geanas ar do chuid roghanna haoine dhéanú mar ghealar a cheol agus tá géirí go haonta leat. 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
2: 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So, you saw him, is fader on produce, Piagani now like Neil Megama back. You saw him splice. So if you're a musician, you probably know what splice is. You saw him splice, I guess you saw him FL Studios. I guess Tagalore you know, like guitar samples are splice, I guess you saw him na samples on shop. I guess for me sample on splice, I guess Kermia Shock FL Studios. I guess female go over air, I go like Koopa Shock na Kepum. Ach, like, you know, fi me ag dul I rash, like, le Aronella, like, ta me ag only ag ober air, like, three or four songs ag an am cana. Ach, just, can't make a rib, like, you know, fi ta rash, fi se, fi biogoni in gweil gashach, ach, you know, fi se in Merla, really. 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So, ma will me like August Neil Malifa obviously, ach, you know, das me suus la guelga, August but while I'm like piece guelga cur shock in Macchiol, you know, August capum good like big ma will to a geisha play le kiol Aaronock August tag guelga shock. People will pick up the Irish, you know, like I picked up a lot of Irish from Irish songs that I've listened to and I guess ma will Cooper Frazi I got in Aaron, like that's a win. Mm-hmm. So yeah, can't make a rep say, you know, a good mix of Berla August Gwelga, August Pop, August Tradishunta, you know, Tame Egoni Agubber, August Tame Egoni Aglurg, Aron Nisfar. So can't make a rep Tarash Pasu. Like a good start, you know. Okay, yeah, a lot more to come. A lot more to come, Sean.
1: Yeah, we took a Halin more Warren, because more in hit single more 32 Santa, because Hannah Kitaran the Warren and Mohan Shin Colleen Jess, because at least Warren Harva special to Harva Kurta, a Leary Estoho and Kyol Kwamshire and King Elgitted and Tradition Shin at ni Smona Ainrod and Go. 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
2: Yeah, so mar vimer ag ra, like tashi just ma go keapam gwil me like das me suus ag eish le kiol like R&B agus pop on America ach, you know like ta ma go mar sho ach ta me ag kana in Wilga agus ta me ag kana like this undeniably old Irish song So I guess Neil Shay agoni on purpose at all. Tashi just, you know, Magot Tashi on lighter, like Neil may kinda a steel channels. Barlam it kinda like in the style that I sing in. Och yeah, I cap him like I guess be me a kind le producer on Lila. I guess Tashi on a himul a bit clutched out. So an uckle touch inversion capum. So like something really old with something, you know, on newer. So like kyol tradition to let go, you know, with like a really modern voice. So capum guilche on himul gordini a bit egg aged le rod newer August mask had like, you know, two really different things. So August fresh and tadini it go like tagalor kyolamak. August tadini igoni eglerig rod egg newer. So yeah, I hope that I can do that, and I can hope that I can kind of make it more and more obvious. Cleed McKeol, August, and more my new sounds as well coming out of it over the next few months. I hope that I'm able to show people that more.
1: Yeah, tomorrow be school and nerd kill la heart a ma revier and the beyond the fast because tasha inta grafager lenya vahic sul la shenicus tasha inta pa made in tajan to good good g shot beusha la kill a guscular rot the ele nerve running to shea earn major like a ta bunta maha good good g shogus janta could they hit neurodi to inta broadul as a yenu no one to ma
2: Ansha in London, so conium in London. August or ta tell me like, you know, cagmeve ibalia aklia or, you know, ilimnok ak tagalordini airnok ansha in London. August conabta dollarshak a pub ansha in London, August Avekana Asquelga, August Tadini, you know, Sasanok ansha, August has sim more Agdini Sasana Agdini Sasanok, Avegeishtok Lakyol Airnok. August Tashi just intok, you know, Tashi just so amazing to me, as I said, like it's my brand to be Irish. It's like my superpower. Ni red me exmuinov riov gorev the fact that I'm Irish, like biche my brand. Ach in London, like Tashe, you know. I guess is even lama ve eg cur mo cultur, just to kind of bring it further along. Ach ta galore dini eg dainave, you know, ta kingfisher eg dainave, ta bird eg dainave ma. Saving on birds, you know, just like group of, like a big group of amazing, young, fun, modern, good looking women, like Dane of Kyol Tradishunta, Tashi just on a smooth. 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Ach, a niche, like, ta isagon will shake cool. 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So, yeah, just at the arbiter, my culture,
1: Ashbon, Ladini Anshaw. Tasha ain't a special to and major to our shoe good, I guess Mara there to Lonnie here in London, Binyard gig in a Yenu good and Shinagus Badini Apple to Holigus A Start Biolat, I guess the Runya be at a gay start, La Shaw Fasta to do air Spotify, to our TikTok, to do air Instagram, the Yahani, our father, because the Gary Gahain Talat, I guess Walling Gamor, the Haini, Holocaust Aishart, let the 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that as Ahan Rud, a Tar Shulagut, Mila Buya has a Savalom.
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1: 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August and Shin Coolest Lum Fain O Lua Fair. So Kenny is my van Mercedes Vienna fan. 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
1: 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August Malam of Aaron Moher, Smallam of Emboladina, August, August Degan all like been, you know, been Keshina, you know, a ca dom, August, August been Coragan, either of, you know, at her Misha, August, no, the custom area, August be kind, like she did. Rollum free in the start into her, Colwell Shidiana von Post, and Clown at Hawkeye, August, you know, August Roddy Martian, August Prahanche, or Kane, you know, Kavids, Dinatown, like, on Maidus Moore, a Togums and Oshay Dinna, Morris, Mercedes Viana Togum, like, shocked, customaries feather, say she is Ock, Nuratato, Dolomach, the interior, Lashane, Ushakla. Called to have, you know, space to boot a girl on luggage, August Martian, it's Barlum Shea. No, August Branch, you've been Cougar on, I've been Carr around, August Trail, True around, August Urant, I've been Shane Marhopla on, Kubla Venakela. So, Branch are made in a town, because, you know, town of Korag, Dolkin, you know, Kin Schlees, Homidig. Kindro, Tashi, Dolugus, you know. August, they can all be into a, you know, Cora, Idolochela, August, you know, August being cracky going, August, you know. Shine, Shine on Kush at all, on Arrogant, you know, Kato, Kodol, Gudin, Heron, like, you know, can crack a all sit here.
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1: 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glincher, or an own shin, cut a glincher on course, television production, August, we, you know, door Londina like your course of Mavish August V Urlishi Untoch again like Gokdalta V Apollon Lishna 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red cameras order all e Kunan Jabi enough. So we alone really she won't have on August for us alone Tahima. Have his own little bleen. Lawn, I'm sure, little lovely and August and Shin Quitnick and Shin a Derrigal feel as a Hanger August and Shin for his post Dirk own course, the student of sports Marvi Alana pre. You know, who's good in Shin Violon Dina Austin course a gobber incident August Vishi Sosolo and Kappa's Cap Shield Gorevan on course of Shin on course is far done upper Shin sit here. It's an option. So Shinne doesn't she, you know.
0: Yeah, because the shine that gun yarn the tushin is the whole goal nask action listen upper ata. A yenu got full of Harris Rothak will is the hosh giel a her a score of football. Listen over the year she look at Lissatan tag as the Gursi scan in the earth that to grand skiel is the whole one yenish sport. The Gislishan over yen into full of her to a grand skiel to in the tier shot. Is the whole hue of a head over a Gursi scan in the earth, a Gursi telefish, a Gusmurshin day. It's in the road, the small hahang lot if we gang a librishin.
1: Well, on road is more hahang lam Norvinto, a den of Norvinto on set more than she, a den of an Obershin, August parted than scale more, August Alondine own, August V job. The end of a gut, August M off in air, V Bishin Aros Ach. The Fervordanon vis it sweet Bioge Blochia August Osakor, like Skahana or Fagan Law, like, you know, a day of Agrohorot, no day of transmissions over than the channels Galera V, Dolomach O Blochia, which is all temple and down like Africa, Austral, Japan, South India. So Vialan. Rodi de Frule and of a got ach on fervor a vias oscor on reavragus knee. Darren Layer like vias, you know, via Viendo and Omagum, Cat August Sunjab Shin Koma, be on lad and Ibra Saiha, you know, be to Tasu Hock to Clogs and Eha, August Quaitna Hock to Armadan. So Martian Vishay, you know, Vishay, Vishay Tawa. Or the harp, because we do trade so much in this brass as a quick no. You got to listen to it.
0: There's a special on year Gushna Elmarshin. It's the whole cut on Oberon Nathic and Dini Nur Ekinshid, Claire Non Nur Ekinshid, Rod Mershin, Nicola Mahar, Telefishni Higginshid, Nahuranti Fada, a hatter, a car Rod Mershin, like Yele, because, you know, being the Warrantation, a horse. Found the warranty for the solo grail tar a clear, I guess, in the Asian fast them where there to the Ehenty Faden Shin, I guess, Shain Ta go to Jenny Road and Ishigas to do her passion to flee. Rode a dirt and Shinies like it, Nagar High to Trave Shafada, Harlyar fast the Jamura Hahing and Tahishan Lat, I guess, or Hohisha and Gra Inta a Tugget Dantir Shaw, I guess, to the Chanter Hain fast the nervy to Emmy Harlyar.
1: Yeah, sha, thank you to get Marshin. So vias Harlarle vias in Austral. Gavil is a she who's gonna Gavil is a day. Well, Tasak Gavil is a day. There Gavil is a she like Nismana Shrivlian. August and Revision vias a start into Le Gavlian. August vias a Oberlund and Leblina one. Either is Shin. Either Nam Shin. So yeah, Vilan and Mefehedi. Harlar, August, yeah, we wouldn't have been my kindly, my customary day of the trussel in ish, August, you know, Jeremy Lum, you know, via Gubber, Sydney, August, via Sigmarctant, Coogee, August, Arch on a Yassi Coogee, August, been on crack on August, Tog, Gloria, Nocha Coney, on an ishmer, via Galifian for an Irish rugby, Tasha Gimmer, Tasha Lamarach. August on Irish shore, Toshi, Hollow Gucci, because Neil on the accent of block here, there's no Kirky, no Ruscomon. So, like, I'm Ta Balakala Hailul, or Kuji Giri Bondi, Temple Natrana, Shingalair Bronte, as Clovelli, August is Shulot Untoche, Visig Dinavi, Marie, you know, Kubla Chan on us attacked in Visig Rio. Kuji gidi bondi, because Rashka Kuji, because Snav, Citron, Shin. August, on Fervor than home, be Magna Holagiri here. Because, you know, be earbuds alone, because Fisiashik, like Kyo, like obvious, like Spween of Nalad's Galera Tawala, McCarter Galera, McClown, August, on Tra Cominol, Bader, you know. So, Nirvain, you know, Nirvain. 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
0: Tashanin Tugwal to Sawalinish, it been said Dalius the whole north to Emmia Harlyar, because it's your umlan differ, like as Gaher Yelish Nostril to a Wadjan Owala, Tashanin Tugwal to Sawalinish, a 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
1: 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Is Mr. Jade agus shin on gignuagd is Danny air radio rerun. Radio.

0: She kind of her nose, you know, her a chuig mud go Nightworks, August feel like bagpipe drop, just like Rudeg and knock me to make Sue Lesh. 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
0: 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To my aunt Hokalish and Genuo Boards of Canada, August Vimadic Fonic Better Fihabliner and Album Shin.
1: So, okay.
0: To my Gear Venice Mwilla, August May, Eishagla Stuff Nua, August Amachahov Le Album, Kevin Morby, Fresh and Kenna Honigamach, Peter Kaiki Joy and Adrija Tano Hin, August Vimad Bugnin Mall, Off Yoksus, Ach Massam, Gumemeg Eishagla Shur Fan Tauric. So,
1: good day.
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1: Okay. Tommy, Tommy Trish Tusnu Egeish Le Morgana. Beam Goni Mauladina, Vima Mala, see Mash Vima Mala says a Beam Mauladina, been Gartan Rollam, Kaitavish to Closhan. I'm like, yeah, I show me lower bowl. Ah, Husnu Egeish to Clay, I guess it's Brawlam.
0: Yeah,
1: it's Brawlam on size Fish Talke and Fish Honest Danny, Fix Your Heart for Free, Token Chess, size Ilan Oren vibes, Dum, Hashe, Gahivin or Fad, I guess Anna Glor, I guess Anna Steelike, so Exule, size Lame Sheese and Paul Kuninchen, Leigh. 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
0: rant tovach toch
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staining issue leaving issue control Abby Coulibaly

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0: 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growing up as a black kid in Ireland I've always felt out of place it was important for me to state that black kids are doing it I just want to make sure that black kids or anyone that look up to me 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
1: 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Dash ik album better me abron. August dimishig more of I'm to kopiken erna shine sia gwen and sha. August is bralam actually knock hip hop crohin sheet my capam gaminic gamin. I don't know what is dog and jay is so a culture quid August no snow, but it's kind of enriching, like if you can't see it, you can't be it. August togalor kill hip hop crohu agdina la dog is marshin capam gadog and shagan nod or hugs go back and she'd eat hain bader so cultur shin. August I mean tog and shay or no oh galor. Going to cooler culture at the Ako, I guess, will shape fui, Junker, Bader, Kyolas, and Tirha will go to Ako, new Naskan Ako, low freshen. It's brought a Magoni on drama yen and Rodegan, Exuler Fadnu, Rodnach main, Mudeg, Sulesh, August, Kapam, Ner, Clushin, Duke, Cable Boy, Ta, and Nirichin, Chunker, Exula, La Clushdal, Own, August, 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Yeah, just, I don't know, it's a ridiculous on a. You're what I'm still conta, Romer, talking to Shinifis, because she'd trade a going a road, Abraham Gul on a Sirsha, Ako, Ordon, Augusta Sudigum, Marcro, Hori, Tri Kela. But yes, brought him a album. I explained to Casa, Icarus, it was Kupikanga Minikansha.
2: Good dance. 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

0: 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Beg Phoebe Bridgers August E special to Isaac Wodig Shenham sa tree arena Aaron Triu August Carola is fit to the Nasona. Is Misha Jade August Beniglive on gig nuact is Danny air radio reroll.
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0: It's Mr. Jade Air on Air Living Nish. I was going with a core of she is in you, Aaron Glore, and Kara Aaron, Bavo, Savlin, Fihifihi, Tree. Beam Shake, Dearest Jack Degan, Nah, Air Koshir, and Show. I was going to air on air. Gushin Gadira Kata Ayan of Gwyn and you. Marshin de Tomicon Chusiker, Lesh on Mask on Anish. Lesh on Gyotor, Jazzy. Kian de Namana, Aaronaka, is Rahula Sahiol, August Kirti on Tune Shamak. Intervene for Hifa Hitrio, Gustavo Gleshjol, Givra Kahar, Sna Aaron, new single, Bavo, on Blaine Shin. 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

0: email it, calm down. 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Shock Cove on K-Track Ella, SZA, like Kill Bill.
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0: Is Mita Jade air on air live of his even lum on traction. Sizza le Kill Bill on album SOS. Chuck Stock Iver a Doe, Tommy Corishius, and Kara Aaron Bavo, Sabine Fihife Tree. 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Big Kingdom with Alana Dare, Instagram Accordia at Radio Reroll. 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August, Neil May Brain Degafolin. So it was Mahan Rodishin. Tá Ibrahim Aaron Malcolm Dave, Fanny Lynn.

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Aaron Lister, single is mo in Aaron. So they have a history. Dane and Miley Cyrus Taggart, Dirac, Aaron, Arena Bruno Mars, Sniliriki, Sakurfa, Anshin, Leshen Aaron, Flowers, Tommy Connay, Hanam Dee, Vogus Ligamate Dee, H. Chocolate Show.

Castle More, Ryan Lewis, O'Gawville. It's a tree that gone gin that can't hold us. Tommy Cunn named Sheer a Reach. Good Gawville is a tree on show Air on Glory. Day Live Air Radio Rira. Shukub Kian of the Black Eyed Peas of the Air Vor and the Kartika Eganem. Mugazata, Tavok to Fos. I'm Lata, a new Aun Shukub. 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Rira.

0: Jacklinish, Gakashir M. Lone, Eradi Arira, Lumsa Jade, Kingfisher Anshin, La Diamonds and Roses, Kulastamater Fod, Tamikon Dew, Estjak, Erkiol O, Fe Ejo, Gavila Zadoyeg, Oxanshin, Sheer Arish, Gavila Is Ado. So, Trugablian is sail on Kiol, Erfan Cade or a Klig Ella, Tamikon Tusker let a mask on anish, Ictusamak Ivra Kahar on Net Aaron Bavo in Fe Ejo, Shokuv Adele, La Easy on Me.
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Ik chat is ik ever a trees na Aaron Bavo and Fifi Do on Shane Kidroy and Justin Bieber. Let's stay air radio rira. The Adele Gwynnick ever a car let easy on me on album Trucka. A Hershey a mock on Blee and a River Shane and Fifi Hain. A Groyglin and Ish good Aaron ever a Do Aaron Nista. Chuck of Harry Styles as it was.

album, Harry's House, Harry Styles on Chin, as it was on show, or Cashier M Lonic, Iver Doe, Sna Aaron Bovo, in Fehe Fehe Joe. Beauty Fosa Gayshock, Lesh and Album Shadow, Harry Styles, Tudum Gulche, Har Keen Ock, and Kesht Ismo, Na Keen Aaron, a Yasin Estock, Egg Iver, a Hain, well, a card of funny loom, Tantaran Chin, like Chakra Gum Deep, Dira Inik Shock.

SDC Before You I Just Forget on album Deluxe and Legend Deluxe an album Romance Touch the Extract Le Radio Rira or Punk IE Aaron App August Air DAB Coma It's Mr. Jade Aaron Air Livinish Ictiru is Jack Air on Gil Ig Tusimok Ig Fifth Ejo of Ig Jod Sheer Galvila is a Joe Riv Yera and the Horisha Ishin Rata Tommy Con Kupla Track a Kurish to Leave and Nish of Galvila is a Doyig Chukyub Aaron Iver a Tree Stickartka and Leanshin Fun, Augustine L. Monet, Now We Are Young. Shari Raw.

0: Aber dos na cartigan Aaron Bavo and Gavila is a doye Darnoe. 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Be fun, Ags Janelle Monet, Gwynna, we are young, Ig Iver a shree, Ochniaderlin, Kane Aaron, Ata, Ig Iver a hain. Bexy Shinle Chachtagum Deeb, and Ig Pisa Kiol Tree, Gwilga and Ish. 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

0: Ever Hain in Govila is a Dilig on Shin. Somebody that I used to know, like Goche on show Air Radio Rero. Lumsa Jade, Dugs V Kyotri, Gail Gagarin, River, Le Boom, Le Hain, Do, Trees, even though I'm Kyoto, Akro, Akko, Elora, Nahora, Ogs, Nagigani, is Kulurud, Avin, Ershul, Akko. 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

0: Kia ora here and Darren Kylie when we were young. Kian ora nua on Shindiv. Come all ashen kian ribishin seamat when a good man cries on album Euro Country. Tama igdirus jacker and a cashier Aaron Glor show a radio rerush. Me yenim shay August my Aaron air is Smitha Jade. August tama con lame sheer or fod gavila is a dope. On Zena Rogo Irmagrahar, Rogo Erman Gavila is a hain. Was current shit Ian's ermorta nor a vulnum to legini, you know, of Rokuru in like, say, Gabila is a de, a taku bleen dek deesh anish, Ramsha anahian, ach, mashib. So D, keep it everyone anish, and a cartica and VN and Gabila is a do, Nelly, le hot and here.
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0: classic on Shindy, Vanessa Carlton, A Thousand Miles, Air Radio Rero. As Fatal Encounter, the Hianam Erin on piano. Shin Party Trick, Wemsha. August Igoni, Sweeney Chef, Wayne's Gone on Shin, August Teddy Cruz, Big Cri, Ekligan, August on Terra on Shinner, Shusura, It's Rallame, Shuku of Radio Rero, Tate McRae, River, Just Keep Watching, August Tom Michelin, D. Ado, A Clug, A New Akardia, Nismo Kiol, Niso Kaita, Aaron Malak.
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0: Cubana, Bin Cubana, La Best Time, Aaron All in its brawl and go Cubana. In this time, con a Chahav Shear, August Aisha, La Coupla Aaron, Ona Gavilady, by Hot and Cold, La Katy Perry, Chalked a Nish. On Yarna Aini Alla Dousa, Go Hot and Cold, August Eid, Egg Falsini, Smart Mohim, Gunyarna Gok, Karja Sagam, on Dous a Kane, a K knocker if you atna ogan er K ligafull. 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Oyen of Fos, Inish, August May Gay, Shalash and Aaron Shin. Erainos, Winnegy Salt, Shah Hot and Cold, the Katy Perry.
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Erin Glorton, you a horse, Tomwise con kind fui in slot herga no AI. Nimus con more on the raw fui, ach bravrolum, vor dormi a clustal fui. 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

0: Sam Fender on Shin Let People Watching August Scale Bronach Agam Dave. Now rev my air on old school, right? If you make James Stoddard Aaron Welga, ach ni rev McGramadoch Aaron Level is a is still watching a cottage of that. August Martian Huckrick May wrong in a brescia a yain of Kun Fiasacher Emrechwitz Gramadoch August Huckrick May. Con Kylent Amok Ershans Dolgo Kilkram Biog August Bula Let Sam Fender Martin Revme Agiri Kylamok Er Wrong Brescia Gramadoch Nagwelga August Yen Tom Fo 6 minute free August Larian Ma Horja Vion free on Tom Galer and just being we going here to Queen a Cod around 6 minute free anyway Shin Muscale Bronach Dave Air on Sarin Shah Murder Ray Sam Fender Vila Flushdal and Shin Let People Watching Not any 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

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Dear Kanish, according to Aaron or Nua a Radio Rerun TV, O Kyoto or Ton Nua Dum Homa, As Merica Shus Slater, Lekian Nua Dance a Radio Rerun.

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1: Show Eden a her on his mo on Justin Shaw. Okay, Veg egg ever

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1: Stuart Agnes Juhuri Kena then wrote down that Puss in Boots, The Last Wish, by The Forgotten Island, an unforgettable adventure, Ag Chocdamoc on Orsha. Lyricon, the Quid Dreamworks, a thought own, Alanin Ashtar Gran August Biokana, in Aun Fantasyuk. By The Forgotten Island, an unforgettable adventure, Le Feshkin, Snap Picture Lin, on Shea de Gula, De V Yerifor. Is Misha Maeve, August Bin Agwiv, Nukes Ganoniukta, Air Radio Rira.
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0: Erlina Ernemann Hochschulte. 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

0: Peol, even O'Dermot Kennedy, a thug Shemant Bio, Imalak Lias, and Aviva, and Derishach, and Shash and Avi, Turnstile, Lanawid, Arai, Garish, Lahrok, Le Ord Van, Even, Sienna, Spyro, Neil Check, Febly, and Thish, Lena Track, Material Lover.
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I give her a feha. Kygo featuring Khaled August Griffin, Save My Love. 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

0: Sonny Federa, give her a quick dig, Let Me Be In Your Arms, done with Derek Lashley, Thrill. On top, Truca, and Point to Shot, Gorda, August, and Korov, she is a draw on top spot. And Keshna, Kay, a thought, and give her a hain. Well, you'll father the doll. Derek Lashley, Thrill, on a Gord, and Point to Shot, August, Kyolo Harry Styles, give her a car dig, Ish Close Tapa, a Hort, Leonard, and a Mohoy.
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Rama Alling, you're racking at Aaron Agenshin, August Gokshans. Give me a can of cashews, egg on top, spot on top, and show. A Raiglin, a Reach, Danish, August and Chinatog, going to give her a hocht, Nile Horan, August tastes so good.

Taylor Swift, I Give Her a Shot, I Knew It, I Knew You. Boomerang on Scannon, New at Toy Story, August Kademer track, Alling. I glad into Rai Garish, Leshan Chino Thaw, gonna give her a shake, tit them a mock on top, Kuig on Tachtin Shaw. Dear Kate, gig Alling Hammond, Imalakli on Tachtin Shaw, Stella Lefty, Boston. Hit 30.

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A Raglan Arisht, August Shinataka, egg on top, a tree. 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Even Erinach, Ulsar Goramak, give her a tree. 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

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Agus Eid Ignaska on the rap kill, Agus on the rock kill, Lenakele are on track new a show. Octomic on two secur, Lesh and Shineliste, Lesh on track is Danny, Okaki Kid, Agus Chameleon. Kian Ella to honor enough, then Sarah is Bradman's not the vibe in a Lesh on track show. Liga me Dave C. Shear, Agus Ashok Lesh, Shokuv, Kyol or Nua, Kaki Kid, Agus Chameleon, easy does it.

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Action will bamsha and locked air on air. 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

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hair run show on Kate Kenneth to Ogham Dave na lone digger or caravan palace classic

Well, Fodgy Rashcock in a quick goal na hi le DLT on show air radio rira. Vi tree Aaron, Shanna Klasky, agum div on shin. Aaron a vi agus ata fos harva kalu, ach ni clush medid Aaron radio na lane to show. Hosik me on quid show le lone digger o caravan palace. Aaron a vi over air YouTube. Tomalo hin hanuk shi amak fihe kuig dig on album. Well, actually, it's just kind of like ASCII character type face. Caravan Palace and Shin is equivalent on a feature on YouTube at Echo. Well, on thumbnail though, August thought sort of animation on ES Dainta Aku. August Fisha, Jesus, Gok Illa Fisha on YouTube. Like on Trave Shin Golf is cool dig on sort of Trave Shin popping off. If YouTube really popping off on Dark Yon Viagum, Aaron Intak Brad Jess Obanakil Aranok Changeling over the Riptide Movement. Golf is a shade egg on album Ghosts. August Arena. If you should just subscribe to the McGuffin of YouTube music, August like Dane of kind of home workouts, August Scorker kept me griff, me kind of ripped us Dane of galore push ups, August the crunches, August Scorker Martian. Well, major quick quick actually, so long. Begged Fekko. August and Triakim, Sons O Concord, Aaron Eduk, Gavios, a tree dig on album Floating There. Tamagiri, Larut Livkishkupi, Fui, Ihinta Amok, Imalia, Glea. Good my mark on Lewin, August Fiche Harkin, the Iha Intak Agum. The planning that Agum le dinner on ES, August Aaron Drokor, Frashishin Aaron Imsher, August Aaron Drokor, Hosik Shay Kurbashti, Mara Harleen, Gok or Gamean Plan Sucker August. August, look, Vimer Fos Sasta Bula Kayla, Corinna May Eart, sort of Plan B, a Kurla Kayla, August, Jesus Christ, Tashay, Co Jacker, Acha, I'm Shu, Avina Ruskult, Aaron Lewin, Gahora, Inni, Alahni, Kuig, Vimax, Mean if we do a quick museum, no Earsplin, no, Dunan Shid, Egg, Alahni, Kuig, no, look, kind of cocktail bars, nope, Neos Clean Shid, Aaron Lewin, sort of beeling kind of casual Martian? Nope. Neos Glean Sheet Gedi on Kadin. Tashi Duck Ratchet, Akfi Iha, Intak Agum, August Tommy, Son of Sasta, August Tommy Kun Ligand Divsha, a kind of Eva Aquarela Kayla. Kert Stoilish, Fisha Anna Jacker, Dumb Archa Imshu, Few Alorna Kahrak. August Near Megiri Dulkwig, you know, fancy dancy sit down sort of Beelin Marshin, or Near Shin, the vibe of Vieg Tasta Wim. August Near Megiri just Dulkwig, like old man type bar either. Megiri Archa Egan, the kind of character. No, like, just kind of casual arch la bula lakela. So, my Tom Multi Ogv, Big E Chagvaldum, Tomisha or Fall Air Instagram, Egg DLT Air on Air, Ogs Beam Ship Gohusk, Oskulta on Tam or Fod, Mata Chalk Druckdi, no Asholus, Jarfuk, no Jultak, Beam Shooks, Oskulta the Cock, no Matasha Figir Chagvalina Flesh on Starship Radio. Tashi on Ace can which I'm sure air in a manhole shield to Niga Ak Radio Rira Accordak. Thomas Kumboga Raganish Quig on Tree of Quid and Clar, Tom May Taresh. Kind of album around album intak om banakul is anslum gorillas hanuk and album shot amok gavius de album plastic beach o gorillas august rounding my tree aaron august mohim kind of just go talking sheet kind of the vibe in it, Ian Gorillas. On Cade Aaron Togum Div on album show, nah, on Cade Count's an album. Welcome to the world of Plastic Beach, the Snoop Dogg.

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days. Kuig mayor stray, couple of me of all the game. 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Lemo, clicking lawn, pokey full of pain. 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